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There's a chance that this plane's going down, but I don't wanna stay on the ground. 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

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Thank you very much. I love you guys so much.

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0: No outro lado do FM, uma produção de Carlos Didier.